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Increasing clouds tonight with a low around 69, winds decrease after midnight. Then for your Tuesday, increasing clouds and a high near 79, chance of showers and thunderstorms increase about 60% later on Tuesday. Wednesday, 70% chance of showers, mostly cloudy and a high near 73. 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That's the latest weather here on Blair Radio 94.7 FM.

0: Today's good news, the NLT, Romans 6, verse 15. Well then, since God's grace has set us free from the law, does that mean we can go on sinning? Of course not.
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1: 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Increasing clouds tonight with a low around 69, winds decrease after midnight. Then for your Tuesday, increasing clouds and a high near 79, chance of showers and thunderstorms increase about 60% later on Tuesday. Wednesday, 70% chance of showers, mostly cloudy and a high near 73. 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
1: 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Increasing clouds tonight with a low around 69, winds decrease after midnight. Then for your Tuesday, increasing clouds and a high near 79, chance of showers and thunderstorms increase about 60% later on Tuesday. Wednesday, 70% chance of showers, mostly cloudy and a high near 73. 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
2: Breaker 19, this here's a rubber duck. You got a copy on me, Big Ben? Come on. Yeah, 10-4, Big Ben, for sure, for sure. By golly, it's clean clear to Flagtown. Come on. Yeah, it's a big 10-4 there, Big Ben. Yeah, we definitely got the front door, good buddy. Mercy sakes alive, looks like we got us a convoy.
3: It was the dark of the moon on the 6th of June in a Kenworth pulling logs. Cab over Pete with a reefer on and a Jimmy hauling hogs. We is heading for Bear on I-10 about a mile out of Shaky Town. I says, Pigpen, this here's a rubber duck and I'm about to put the hammer down.

0: back off them hogs. 10-4, about 5 miles or so. 10, roger, them hogs is getting intense up here.
1: By the time we got into Tulsa Town, we had 85 trucks in all. But they's a roadblock up on the Cloverleaf, and them bears was wall to wall. Yeah, them Smokies as thick as bugs on a bumper. They even had a bear in the air. I says, calling all trucks, this here is the duck. We about to go

0: Big Ben. Negatory, Big Ben, you're still too close. Yeah, them hulk is starting to close up my sinuses. Mercy sakes, you better back off another 10.
1: Well, we rolled up Interstate 44 like a rocket sled on rails. We tore up all of our swindle sheets and left them setting on the scales. By the time we hit that shy town, them bears was getting smart. They'd brought up some reinforcements from the Illinois National Guard. There's armored cars and tanks and jeeps and rigs of every size. Yeah, them chicken coops was full of bears, and choppers filled the skies. Well, we shot the line, we went for broke, with 1,000 screaming trucks and 11 long-haired friends of Jesus in a chartreuse microbus.
0: Hey, rubber duck to Sodbuster, come on there, yeah, 10-4, Sodbuster, listen, you want to put that microbus in behind that suicide jockey? Yeah, he's hauling dynamite, and he needs all the help he can get.
1: Well, we laid a strip for the Jersey Shore and prepared to cross the line. I could see the bridge was lined with bears, but it didn't have a doggone dime. I says, Pigpen, this here's a rubber duck. We just ain't a gonna pay no toll. So we crashed the gate doing 98. I says, let them truckers

York, Big Ben. What's your 20? Omaha. Belly ought to know what to do with them hogs out there for sure. Well, mercy sakes, good buddy. We're going to back on out here, so keep the buttons off your glass and bear off.

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duty, honor, country. A code of conduct and chivalry of those who guard this beloved land. An ideal so noble that it arouses a sense of pride and yet humility. An expression of the ethics

duty, honor, country. These three words build courage when courage seems to fail. Regain faith when there seems to be little cause for faith. Create hope when hope seems forlorn. The American man-at-arms, above all other people, prays for peace, for he must suffer and bear the deepest wounds and scars of war.

duty, honor, country. The unbelievers will say they are but words, a slogan, or a flamboyant phrase. Every demagogue, every cynic, and every hypocrite will try to downgrade them to the extent of mockery and ridicule. The code which these words perpetuate embraces the highest moral law and will stand the test of any ethics or philosophies ever published for the uplift

around 1,000 campfires, on 100 battlefields, listening for the witching melody of faint bugles blowing reveille, far off drums beating the long roll. This is the story of the American man-at-arms. His name and fame are the birthright of every American citizen. In his youth and strength, his love and loyalty, he gave all that mortality can give. He has never failed us. Were he to do so, a million ghosts in olive drab, in brown khaki, in blue and gray, would rise from their white crosses, thundering those magic words, duty, honor, country.

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1: Blair Radio 94.7 FM weather is brought to you by National Land Realty. For today, a 50% chance of showers and thunderstorms, mainly after 11 a.m. with some patchy smoke after 4 p.m. Partly sunny and a high near 77. North wind 8 to 13 miles per hour. Showers and thunderstorms are likely as they continue on into tonight and the overnight, mainly before 3 a.m., then showers likely, possibly a thunderstorm after 5 a.m. Continued patchy smoke, mostly cloudy, low around 60 with a north wind 5 to 10 miles per hour, 70% chance of precipitation, so you should expect that. Into your Wednesday, a chance of showers and thunderstorms before noon. Showers between noon and 3, partly sunny and a high near 74. Northeast wind around 6 miles per hour. 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Find more information about them at mchhs.org. The Blair Volunteer Fire and Rescue released their July recap for calls. They indicated that July was a busy month as they've answered 97 calls for the month. Year to date, the department has answered 771, or an average of 110 calls per month. July was down on average, but still very busy. In July, the 97 calls broke down to 74 calls were medical in nature and 23 were fire calls. Further breakdown indicates that 63 hours and 41 minutes were spent on responses, averaging 39 minutes and 24 seconds per call. You can find more details at Blair Volunteer Fire and Rescue social media pages. Beginning Monday, August 17th, the Blair Executive Airport runway parallel taxiway and turf area will be closed weekdays from 7 a.m. to 7 p.m. for scheduled construction. The contractor has 50 working days to complete the project. However, if weather cooperates and work progresses as anticipated, the project may be finished sooner. Anticipation, everyone's patience, and appreciate everybody's patience as this is an important improvement and becomes complete. For the safety of pilots, contractors, airport personnel, please respect all posted closures and construction areas. The Blair Community Schools reported as a part of preparation for 2026-27 school year. Blair Community School administrators worked alongside community first responders in a joint training focused on strengthening the emergency preparedness and response efforts. The school said, "We are grateful for the strong partnership we share with the community and anticipate and appreciate the time, expertise, and collaboration of our first responders in helping keep our schools safe." Beginning Thursday, August 6th, the entrance to Black Elk Neihardt Park will be reduced to one lane for both entering and exit traffic due to construction associated with the city pump station project. Traffic restriction is expected to remain in place for approximately 30 to 60 days, depending on construction progress. If you're visiting the park, please use caution when entering and exiting. Watch for construction crews and equipment and allow a little extra time for your trip. The Blair Police Department Officer Titus came to Blair Studios to introduce this year's National Night Out that is set for this evening at Generations Park. This is to represent all first responders in an annual nationwide community building campaign, promotes strong partnerships between law enforcement, first responders, local organization, businesses, and the communities they serve. This is a free event for the community to come out and enjoy with many activities, public safety displays, community resources, entertainment, food, opportunities to interact with local law enforcement officers, firefighters, emergency responders, and community partners. The National Night Out will be held at Generations Park. That starts at 6 o'clock this evening. Eastgate Sports, the 310 Eastgate Drive in Blair, is looking for middle school or high school students to build 2 to 4 competitive teams. They could be in Rocket League, Fortnite, Valorant, Overwatch 2, Marvel Rivals, Apex Legends, and League of Legends. You do not need to be a part of a team already or have experience, as the coaches at Eastgate Sports will work with you to build your team. Your team practice once a week in 2-hour blocks, coached by the staff, and the practice is free. Matches and tournaments land on weekends, usually run 1 to 2 hours. If you're interested, you can follow Eastgate Sports on social media for access to sign up and more information. The city of Fort Calhoun invited everyone to join them for a fun-filled back-to-school movie night hosted in partnership with the Pioneers for Education on August 14th. That's a Friday night, featuring movie Ralph Breaks the Internet. Pretzels on the Go, Monster Dog, Cotton Candy, Sugar High, all will be there. Bring your blankets, lawn chairs, family, friends, and celebrate the start of the new school year with an evening of fun, food, and community. It's Tuesday, the 4th of August. Can you believe we're already in August? Let's go ahead and take a look at some of the birthdays that are out there. Leather goods entrepreneur Louis Vuitton. He was born in 1821. Jazz musician Louis Armstrong was born in 1901. Actor Billy Bob Thornton, 1955. 44th U.S. President Barack Obama was born this day in 1961. Actor Daniel Day Kim was born in 1968. Auto race driver Jeff Gordon was born in 71. Duchess of Sussex Meghan Markle was born in 1981. Actress Greta Gerwig was born in 1983. Actor Cole and Dylan Spruce, Disney fame there, 1992. News this hour is brought to us by Blair's Memorial Community Hospital, serving Blair, Fort Calhoun, and Tecama. For Blair Radio News, I'm Kelly Johnson. Just a few minutes into the 6 o'clock hour, as we're taking a look outside right now on 94.7, BlairRadio.com. Some thunderstorms traveling through the area this morning. 71 degrees, looking towards a high around, 72? So we're right there today. Temps actually going to be dropping down for a little bit before coming back up because those chances of some thunderstorms. Detailed look at the forecast coming up in here in just a few minutes, as well as 60 Days of Seniors. Keeping you in the know what's happening at the Washington County Fair, dog show and swine shows going on, as well as the big tractor pull coming your way tonight. So again, details all coming up on 94.7, BlairRadio.com.

Cloudy today with a high in the low 70s. Some chances of showers throughout the day. We'll take a look at that. Hopefully they stay in the teen on the percentage wise and don't go a little higher. Well, later on tonight, we do have higher chances, but hopefully that does stay away so we can get the big tractor pull going in tonight at the Washington County Fair. Stop by and visit us as we have the portable studio brought to us by Holstein Veterinary Clinic right here in Blair. Also want to say thank you to Blair Chiropractic Center as they help us bring you all of the 4-H events right there on our YouTube channel. So details on the forecast coming up, but helping you through your day getting out to the fair, that's a mix of music on 94.7 BlairRadio.com.

0: Blair Radio 94.7 FM weather is brought to you by National Land Realty. For today, a 50% chance of showers and thunderstorms, mainly after 11 a.m., with some patchy smoke after 4 p.m., partly sunny and a high near 77, north wind 8 to 13 miles per hour. Showers and thunderstorms are likely as they continue on into tonight and the overnight, mainly before 3 a.m., then showers likely, possibly a thunderstorm after 5 a.m., continued patchy smoke, mostly cloudy, low around 60 with a north wind 5 to 10 miles per hour, 70% chance of precipitation, so you should expect that. Into your Wednesday, chance of showers and thunderstorms before noon. Showers between noon and 3, partly sunny and a high near 74, northeast wind around 6 miles per hour. 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

helping you through this cloudy day. We'll take a look at that forecast in a little while. In fact, every half hour, we'll give you the forecast, top and bottom of the hour. Top of the hour, we'll bring you news that impacts you. You can also follow along on our Facebook page, our Instagram, our website, blairradio.com. Get just the facts. Make sure you're informed. Or go to all the Taylors, Casey's. We also have it at the Public Library, the Community Foundation, the Chamber, McInnes. They all have a place where you can go pick up just the facts. It's free for you right there. We'll be continuing our coverage of the fair, Washington County Fair, continuing on today. Swine Show is today, as well as we have the big tractor pull tonight, Dog Show. Follow along on our YouTube channel, Blair Radio. If you've missed anything, you can certainly go and find it right there.

We're just a couple songs away from 7 o'clock on this, well, Tuesday morning. Some thunder showers in the area. Still some lightning I saw around as I looked out the windows. So we'll keep a close eye on that. Right now, about 70 degrees, high of 71, 72. Really not much going to be a change today. What you feel is what you get. And it's a kind of a pleasant day, as long as we don't get too much rain that has issues regarding the Washington County Fair, the swine show going on today, as well as the dog show, tractor pull going on tonight. Again, a lot of things happening, and we are going to continue to bring that to you from our portable studio, brought to us by Holstein Veterinary Clinic right here, and then coverage brought of the 4-H events brought to us in part also by the Blair Chiropractic Center. So we'll talk more about that news in a little bit, but right now let's go ahead and turn our sights on over to the closing market prices from yesterday. As we get ready for the commodities to open today, Chicago Board of Trade closed corn at 472, beans 1192. Local impact, corn at Tyson Arrow Elevators 432, up 8 cents. Beans 1164, down 3 cents. Matheson corn 417, down up 8 cents. Beans 1152, down 26 cents. Cargill corn 449, up 8 cents. Beans 1169, down 3 cents. Farmers Union corn 418, up 8 cents. Beans 1143, up 4 cents. Frontier Co-op corn 449, up 8 cents. Beans 1169, down 3 cents. And Elkhorn Valley corn 409, up 8 cents. Beans 1122, down 3 cents.

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1: 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For today, a 50% chance of showers and thunderstorms, mainly after 11 a.m., with some patchy smoke after 4 p.m., partly sunny and a high near 77, north wind 8 to 13 miles per hour. Showers and thunderstorms are likely as they continue on into tonight and the overnight, mainly before 3 a.m., then showers likely, possibly a thunderstorm after 5 a.m., continued patchy smoke, mostly cloudy, low around 60 with a north wind 5 to 10 miles per hour, 70% chance of precipitation, so you should expect that. Into your Wednesday, a chance of showers and thunderstorms before noon. Showers between noon and 3, partly sunny and a high near 74, northeast wind around 6 miles per hour. 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Find more information about them at mchhs.org. The Blair Volunteer Fire and Rescue released their July recap for calls. They indicated that July was a busy month as they've answered 97 calls for the month. Year to date, the department has answered 771, or an average of 110 calls per month. July was down on average, but still very busy. In July, the 97 calls broke down to 74 calls were medical in nature and 23 were fire calls. Further breakdown indicates that 63 hours and 41 minutes were spent on responses, averaging 39 minutes and 24 seconds per call. You can find more details at Blair Volunteer Fire and Rescue social media pages. Beginning Monday, August 17th, the Blair Executive Airport runway parallel taxiway and turf area will be closed weekdays from 7 a.m. to 7 p.m. for scheduled construction. The contractor has 50 working days to complete the project. However, if weather cooperates and work progresses as anticipated, the project may be finished sooner. Anticipation, everyone's patience, and appreciate everybody's patience as this is an important improvement and becomes complete. For the safety of pilots, contractors, airport personnel, please respect all posted closures and construction areas. The Blair Community Schools reported as a part of preparation for 2026-27 school year. Blair Community School administrators worked alongside community first responders in a joint training focused on strengthening the emergency preparedness and response efforts. The school said, "We are grateful for the strong partnership we share with the community and anticipate and appreciate the time, expertise, and collaboration of our first responders in helping keep our schools safe." Beginning Thursday, August 6th, the entrance to Black Elk Neihardt Park will be reduced to one lane for both entering and exit traffic due to construction associated with the city pump station project. Traffic restriction is expected to remain in place for approximately 30 to 60 days, depending on construction progress. If you're visiting the park, please use caution when entering and exiting. Watch for construction crews and equipment and allow a little extra time for your trip. The Blair Police Department Officer Titus came to Blair Studios to introduce this year's National Night Out that is set for this evening at Generations Park. This is to represent all first responders in an annual nationwide community building campaign, promotes strong partnerships between law enforcement, first responders, local organization, businesses, and the communities they serve. This is a free event for the community to come out and enjoy with many activities, public safety displays, community resources, entertainment, food, opportunities to interact with local law enforcement officers, firefighters, emergency responders, and community partners. The National Night Out will be held at Generations Park. That starts at 6 o'clock this evening. Eastgate Sports, the 310 Eastgate Drive in Blair, is looking for middle school or high school students to build

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If you're interested, you can follow Eastgate Sports on social media for access to sign up and more information. The city of Fort Calhoun invited everyone to join them for a fun-filled back-to-school movie night hosted in partnership with the Pioneers for Education on August 14th. That's a Friday night, featuring movie Ralph Breaks the Internet. Pretzels on the Go, Monster Dog, Cotton Candy, Sugar High, all will be there. Bring your blankets, lawn chairs, family, friends, and celebrate the start of the new school year with an evening of fun, food, and community. Let's go ahead and take a look at this day in history, as we have August 4th. It is a Tuesday. In 1784, Russians began to settle in Alaska. In 1790, Alexander Hamilton creates the Coast Guard to intercept smugglers. This day in 1942, U.S. and Mexico signed the Mexican Farm Labor Agreement. In 1944, Anne Frank was captured. In 1989, the National Balloon Classic officially launches in Indianola, Iowa. In 2006, red letter day there for some people, Talladega Nights was released in theaters. And then, let's see, Oscar Pistorius becomes the first amputee runner to compete in the Olympics, and that was in 2012. Days to celebrate, National Night Out, obviously. You can join us at Generations Park tonight, and that is starting at 6 o'clock. National Chocolate Chip Cookie Day, you can bring those with. I'll enjoy those. It's U.S. Coast Guard's birthday, National White Wine Day, Assistant Dog Day, and International Clouded Leopard Day. Hooray for Kids Day, and Single Working Women's Day. There you go, some things to celebrate. 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For Blair Radio News, I'm Kelly Johnson.

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When mountains crumble to the sea,

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Mountains crumble to

0: Cloudy today with a high in the low 70s. Some chances of showers throughout the day. We'll take a look at that. Hopefully they stay in the teen on the percentage wise and don't go a little higher. Well, later on tonight, we do have higher chances, but hopefully that does stay away so we can get the big tractor pull going in tonight at the Washington County Fair. Stop by and visit us as we have the portable studio brought to us by Holstein Veterinary Clinic right here in Blair. Also want to say thank you to Blair Chiropractic Center as they help us bring you all of the 4-H events right there on our YouTube channel. So details on the forecast coming up, but helping you through your day getting out to the fair. 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

0: 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For today, a 50% chance of showers and thunderstorms, mainly after 11 a.m., with some patchy smoke after 4 p.m., partly sunny and a high near 77, north wind 8 to 13 miles per hour. Showers and thunderstorms are likely as they continue on into tonight and the overnight, mainly before 3 a.m., then showers likely, possibly a thunderstorm after 5 a.m. Continued patchy smoke, mostly cloudy, low around 60 with a north wind 5 to 10 miles per hour, 70% chance of precipitation, so you should expect that. Into your Wednesday, a chance of showers and thunderstorms before noon. Showers between noon and 3, partly sunny and a high near 74, northeast wind around 6 miles per hour. 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That's the latest weather here on Blair Radio 94.7 FM. Here's what's happening in our area. The Washington County Fair continues on through August 5th. See you at the fair. We'll be there with a portable studio sponsored by the Holstein Veterinary Clinic and the video coverage brought to us in part by Blair Chiropractic Center. National Night Out is coming up tomorrow, August 4th, from 6 to 8 p.m. at Generations Park. There will be food, games, as well as opportunity to meet local officers and see safety demonstrations. The Thursday Night Market is coming up August 6th from 5 to 9 at the Art Alley. Movie Night at the Park featuring Ralph Breaks the Internet is on Friday, August 14th at 6:30 at Adams Street Park Plaza Park. There will be food available to purchase in Fort Calhoun. The Nebraska Brass Quintet has their summer concert coming up on Sunday, August 16th at 2 p.m. at the Blair Congregational Church. Blair School Foundation Family Fun Night is on Friday, August 21st at 5 p.m. at Kranz Field. There will be a volleyball scrimmage at 5:30 and a football scrimmage at 7. There will also be band and cheer dance performances, bounce houses, face painting, food trucks, fire trucks, so much more. Those are a few of the happenings in our area. If you'd like your nonprofit event on the Blair Radio community calendar, it's free. 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
1: 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Surely you know that you are God's temple and that God's Spirit lives in you.

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2: Hello, my name is Garrett Anderson. I'm a sixth grader at Ott Blair Middle School, and this is The Pledge. I pledge allegiance to the flag of the United States of America and to the republic for which it stands, one nation, under God, indivisible, with liberty and justice for all.
3: 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For today, a 50% chance of showers and thunderstorms, mainly after 11 a.m., with some patchy smoke after 4 p.m., partly sunny and a high near 77, north wind 8 to 13 miles per hour. Showers and thunderstorms are likely as they continue on into tonight and the overnight, mainly before 3 a.m., then showers likely, possibly a thunderstorm after 5 a.m., continued patchy smoke, mostly cloudy, low around 60 with a north wind 5 to 10 miles per hour, 70% chance of precipitation, so you should expect that. Into your Wednesday, a chance of showers and thunderstorms before noon. Showers between noon and 3, partly sunny and a high near 74, northeast wind around 6 miles per hour. 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Find more information about them at mchhs.org. The Blair Volunteer Fire and Rescue released their July recap for calls. They indicated that July was a busy month as they've answered 97 calls for the month. Year to date, the department has answered 771, or an average of 110 calls per month. July was down on average, but still very busy. In July, the 97 calls broke down to 74 calls were medical in nature and 23 were fire calls. Further breakdown indicates that 63 hours and 41 minutes were spent on responses, averaging 39 minutes and 24 seconds per call. You can find more details at Blair Volunteer Fire and Rescue social media pages. Beginning Monday, August 17th, the Blair Executive Airport runway parallel taxiway and turf area will be closed weekdays from 7 a.m. to 7 p.m. for scheduled construction. The contractor has 50 working days to complete the project. However, if weather cooperates and work progresses,

progresses as anticipated, the project may be finished sooner. Anticipation, everyone's patience, and appreciate everybody's patience as this is an important improvement and becomes complete. For the safety of pilots, contractors, airport personnel, please respect all posted closures and construction areas. The Blair Community Schools reported as a part of preparation for 2026-27 school year. Blair Community School administrators worked alongside community first responders in a joint training focused on strengthening the emergency preparedness and response efforts. The school said, "We are grateful for the strong partnership we share with the community and anticipate and appreciate the time, expertise, and collaboration of our first responders in helping keep our schools safe." Beginning Thursday, August 6th, the entrance to Black Elk Neihardt Park will be reduced to one lane for both entering and exit traffic due to construction associated with the city pump station project. Traffic restriction is expected to remain in place for approximately 30 to 60 days, depending on construction progress. If you're visiting the park, please use caution when entering and exiting. Watch for construction crews and equipment and allow a little extra time for your trip. The Blair Police Department Officer Titus came to Blair Studios to introduce this year's National Night Out that is set for this evening at Generations Park. This is to represent all first responders in an annual nationwide community building campaign, promotes strong partnerships between law enforcement, first responders, local organization, businesses, and the communities they serve. This is a free event for the community to come out and enjoy with many activities, public safety displays, community resources, entertainment, food, opportunities to interact with local law enforcement officers, firefighters, emergency responders, and community partners. The National Night Out will be held at Generations Park. That starts at 6 o'clock this evening. Eastgate Sports, the 310 Eastgate Drive in Blair, is looking for middle school or high school students to build 2 to 4 competitive teams. They could be in Rocket League, Fortnite, Valorant, Overwatch 2, Marvel Rivals, Apex Legends, and League of Legends. You do not need to be a part of a team already or have experience, as the coaches at Eastgate Sports will work with you to build your team. Your team practice once a week in 2-hour blocks, coached by the staff, and the practice is free. Matches and tournaments land on weekends, usually run 1 to 2 hours. If you're interested, you can follow Eastgate Sports on social media for access to sign up and more information. The city of Fort Calhoun invited everyone to join them for a fun-filled back-to-school movie night hosted in partnership with the Pioneers for Education on August 14th, that's a Friday night, featuring movie Ralph Breaks the Internet. Pretzels on the Go, Monster Dog, Cotton Candy, Sugar High, all will be there. Bring your blankets, lawn chairs, family, friends, and celebrate the start of the new school year with an evening of fun, food, and community. That's a look at news brought to us by Blair's Memorial Community Hospital, serving Blair, Fort Calhoun, and Tecama. For Blair Radio News, I'm Kelly Johnson.

Into the 8 o'clock hour we go as we continue to bring you a mix of music, helping you through your day. And we do have some slight chance of showers, but cloudy skies today. Right now, it's about 67 degrees, high of 71. Detailed look at the forecast coming up in a little bit. Also, we're at the Washington County Fair, making sure you get all the 4-H coverage that you need. And we'll enjoy that with you. Thank you to Holstein Veterinary Clinic for being portable studio sponsors, as well as helping bring the coverage with Blair Chiropractic Center. Again, thank you to them for being a part of all of our broadcasts. We'll continue on with that mix of music, take a look at some other things, events, activities. National Night Out's coming up tonight as well. So a lot of big things, and you can be a part of it all right here on 94.7 BlairRadio.com.

just do it anyway. Providing for our futures, my responsibility. Yeah, I'm real good on the pressure, being all that I can be. I can't call in sick on Mondays when the weekend's been too strong.

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Cloudy today with a high in the low 70s. Some chances of showers throughout the day. We'll take a look at that. Hopefully they stay in the teen on the percentage wise and don't go a little higher. Well, later on tonight, we do have higher chances, but hopefully that does stay away so we can get the big tractor pull going in tonight at the Washington County Fair. Stop by and visit us as we have the portable studio brought to us by Holstein Veterinary Clinic right here in Blair. Also want to say thank you to Blair Chiropractic Center as they help us bring you all of the 4-H events right there on our YouTube channel. So details on the forecast coming up, but helping you through your day getting out to the fair. That's a mix of music on 94.7 BlairRadio.com.

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2: Blair Radio 94.7 FM weather is brought to you by National Land Realty. For today, a 50% chance of showers and thunderstorms, mainly after 11 a.m., with some patchy smoke after 4 p.m., partly sunny and a high near 77, north wind 8 to 13 miles per hour. Showers and thunderstorms are likely as they continue on into tonight and the overnight, mainly before 3 a.m., then showers likely, possibly a thunderstorm after 5 a.m. Continued patchy smoke, mostly cloudy, low around 60 with a north wind 5 to 10 miles per hour, 70% chance of precipitation, so you should expect that. Into your Wednesday, chance of showers and thunderstorms before noon. Showers between noon and 3, partly sunny and a high near 74, northeast wind around 6 miles per hour. 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That's the latest weather here on Blair Radio 94.7 FM. Here's what's happening in the Blair area faith community. Community Prayer Network is coming up tonight at 7 p.m. at 310 Eastgate in Blair. It's time for prayer for our community, nation, and world. Pack the Pantry is a drive-through food drive in the Family Fair parking lot Saturday, August 8th from 8 a.m. to noon to support the Washington County Food Pantry. 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Pack the Park is happening on Saturday, August 8th from 6 to 9 p.m. at the Blair Youth Sports Complex. Reach Church is having this outreach event to help provide students with school supplies, shoes, and water bottles. Blood Drive, hosted by Salem Evangelical Lutheran Churches in Fontenelle. That's coming up August 9th from 9 a.m. to 2 p.m. Women's Connection will be meeting on Tuesday, August 11th at 6:30 p.m. at Christ Lutheran Church in Blair. Kelly Carter, a floral designer and artist, will talk about True Designer of My Heart. Stephanie Osterhaus will give information about the Memorial Community Hospital Auxiliary Closet Thrift Shower. Tickets to cover the meal are $12. Please RSVP by calling Dottie at 417-846-7725. Crop Hunger Walk is coming up August 15th at 8 a.m. at the Blair First United Methodist Church. The Washington County Food Pantry will be given 25% of the raised funds. Midweek meal at First Lutheran Wednesday is creamy chicken casserole. 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You can let the public know about your church event right here on Blair Radio Church Community Calendar. There's no cost. Just send that information by email to events@blairradio.com.

helping you through this cloudy day. We'll take a look at that forecast in a little while. In fact, every half hour, we'll give you the forecast, top and bottom of the hour. Top of the hour, we'll bring you news that impacts you. You can also follow along on our Facebook page, our Instagram, our website, blairradio.com. Get just the facts. Make sure you're informed. Or go to all the Taylors, Casey's. We also have it at the Public Library, the Community Foundation, the Chamber, McInnes. They all have a place where you can go pick up just the facts. It's free for you right there. We'll be continuing our coverage of the fair, Washington County Fair, continuing on today. Swine Show is today, as well as we have the Big Tractor Pull tonight, Dog Show. Follow along on our YouTube channel, Blair Radio. If you've missed anything, you can certainly go and find it right there.

0: Events that are continuing on today, the dog show is going on right now, as well as the swine show at the Washington County Fairgrounds. If you're missing it, you want to be able to watch it, you can go to our YouTube channel, click on Blair Radio, and you'll be able to find that live there. Tonight, the fair has the big tractor pull. Also, Generations Park is hosting National Night Out tonight, so that's going to be a big thing, a lot of things going on. News will be about that here in a little bit. And then we'll continue to get you through your day tomorrow. For the fair, it's wrapping things up with the auction and a demolition derby. It's been a great fair season. We look forward to wrapping it up with you right here on 94.7 BlairRadio.com. 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

They continue on into tonight and the overnight, mainly before 3 a.m., then showers likely, possibly a thunderstorm after 5 a.m. Continued patchy smoke, mostly cloudy, low around 60 with a north wind, 5 to 10 miles per hour, 70% chance of precipitation, so you should expect that. Into your Wednesday, chance of showers and thunderstorms before noon. Showers between noon and 3, partly sunny and a high near 74, northeast wind around 6 miles per hour. 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That's the latest weather here on Blair Radio 94.7 FM. 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Find more information about them at mchhs.org. The Blair Volunteer Fire and Rescue released their July recap for calls. They indicated that July was a busy month as they've answered 97 calls for the month. Year to date, the department has answered 771, or an average of 110 calls per month. July was down on average, but still very busy. In July, the 97 calls broke down to 74 calls were medical in nature and 23 were fire calls. Further breakdown indicates that 63 hours and 41 minutes were spent on responses, averaging 39 minutes and 24 seconds per call. You can find more details at Blair Volunteer Fire and Rescue social media pages. Beginning Monday, August 17th, the Blair Executive Airport runway parallel taxiway and turf area will be closed weekdays from 7 a.m. to 7 p.m. for scheduled construction. The contractor has 50 working days to complete the project. However, if weather cooperates and work progresses as anticipated, the project may be finished sooner. Anticipation, everyone's patience, and appreciate everybody's patience as this is an important improvement and becomes complete. For the safety of pilots, contractors, airport personnel, please respect all posted closures and construction areas. The Blair Community Schools reported as a part of preparation for 2026-27 school year. Blair Community School administrators worked alongside community first responders in a joint training focused on strengthening the emergency preparedness and response efforts. The school said, "We are grateful for the strong partnership we share with the community and anticipate and appreciate the time, expertise, and collaboration of our first responders in helping keep our schools safe." Beginning Thursday, August 6th, the entrance to Black Elk Neihardt Park will be reduced to one lane for both entering and exit traffic due to construction associated with the city pump station project. Traffic restriction is expected to remain in place for approximately 30 to 60 days, depending on construction progress. If you're visiting the park, please use caution when entering and exiting. Watch for construction crews and equipment and allow a little extra time for your trip. The Blair Police Department Officer Titus came to Blair Studios to introduce this year's National Night Out that is set for this evening at Generations Park. This is to represent all first responders in an annual nationwide community building campaign, promotes strong partnerships between law enforcement, first responders, local organization, businesses, and the communities they serve. This is a free event for the community to come out and enjoy with many activities, public safety displays, community resources, entertainment, food, opportunities to interact with local law enforcement officers, firefighters, emergency responders, and community partners. The National Night Out will be held at Generations Park. That starts at 6 o'clock this evening. Eastgate Sports, the 310 Eastgate Drive in Blair, is looking for middle school or high school students to build 2 to 4 competitive teams. They could be in Rocket League, Fortnite, Valorant, Overwatch 2, Marvel Rivals, Apex Legends, and League of Legends. You do not need to be a part of a team already or have experience, as the coaches at Eastgate Sports will work with you to build your team. Your team practice once a week in 2-hour blocks, coached by the staff, and the practice is free. Matches and tournaments land on weekends, usually run 1 to 2 hours. If you're interested, you can follow Eastgate Sports on social media for access to sign up and more information. The city of Fort Calhoun invited everyone to join them for a fun-filled back-to-school movie night hosted in partnership with the Pioneers for Education on August 14th. That's a Friday night, featuring movie Ralph Breaks the Internet. Pretzels on the Go, Monster Dog, Cotton Candy, Sugar High, all will be there. Bring your blankets, lawn chairs, family, friends, and celebrate the start of the new school year with an evening of fun, food, and community.

It's Tuesday, the 4th of August. Can you believe we're already in August? Let's go ahead and take a look at some of the birthdays that are out there. Leather goods entrepreneur Louis Vuitton. He was born in 1821. Jazz musician Louis Armstrong was born in 1901. Actor Billy Bob Thornton, 1955. 44th U.S. President Barack Obama was born this day in 1961. Actor Daniel Dae Kim was born in 1968. Auto race driver Jeff Gordon was born in 71. Duchess of Sussex Meghan Markle was born in 1981. Actress Greta Gerwig was born in 1983. Actor Cole and Dylan Spruce, yeah, Disney fame there, 1992. News This Hour is brought to us by Blair's Memorial Community Hospital, serving Blair, Fort Calhoun, and Tecoma. For Blair Radio News, I'm Kelly Johnson.

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1: Happily into this 9-to-5 work day, but we'll be able to take your attention over to the Washington County Fair. We're there today, and we've been here every day. Love being a part of the fair, and they do such a great job there. Talking about some of the things that are happening, including the fundraising they have to be able to match some gifts going on for the new facility, the new building that you're going to see next year. So if you have any questions about that, certainly go to contact the fair board to be able to find details. We will be bringing you more coverage, the swine show, the dog show, that's all going on right now. Tomorrow, the auction, and we will be bringing all of that to you on our YouTube channel. Again, thank you to our portable studio sponsor, Holstein Veterinary Clinic, as well as we want to say thank you to the Blair Chiropractic Center for helping us bring some of that coverage your way.

Cloudy today with a high in the low 70s. Some chances of showers throughout the day. We'll take a look at that. Hopefully they stay in the teen on the percentage wise and don't go a little higher. Well, later on tonight, we do have higher chances, but hopefully that does stay away so we can get the big tractor pull going in tonight at the Washington County Fair. Stop by and visit us as we have the portable studio brought to us by Holstein Veterinary Clinic right here in Blair. Also want to say thank you to Blair Chiropractic Center as they help us bring you all of the 4-H events right there on our YouTube channel. So details on the forecast coming up, but helping you through your day getting out to the fair. 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
1: 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For today, a 50% chance of showers and thunderstorms, mainly after 11 a.m., with some patchy smoke after 4 p.m., partly sunny and a high near 77, north wind 8 to 13 miles per hour. Showers and thunderstorms are likely as they continue on into tonight and the overnight, mainly before 3 a.m., then showers likely, possibly a thunderstorm after 5 a.m., continued patchy smoke, mostly cloudy, low around 60 with a north wind 5 to 10 miles per hour, 70% chance of precipitation, so you should expect that. Into your Wednesday, chance of showers and thunderstorms before noon. Showers between noon and 3, partly sunny and a high near 74, northeast wind around 6 miles per hour. 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
2: Today's good news, good news translation, 1 Corinthians 3, verse 16. Surely you know that you are God's temple, and that God's Spirit lives in you.

0: helping you through this cloudy day. We'll take a look at that forecast in a little while. In fact, every half hour, we'll give you the forecast, top and bottom of the hour. Top of the hour, we'll bring you news that impacts you. 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Make sure you're informed. Or go to all the Taylors, Casey's. We also have it at the Public Library, the Community Foundation, the Chamber, McInnes. They all have a place where you can go pick up just the facts. It's free for you right there. We'll be continuing our coverage of the fair, Washington County Fair, continuing on today. Swine Show is today, as well as we have the big tractor pull tonight, dog show. 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

Realty. For today, a 50% chance of showers and thunderstorms, mainly after 11 a.m. with some patchy smoke after 4 p.m. Partly sunny and a high near 77. North wind 8 to 13 miles per hour. Showers and thunderstorms are likely as they continue on into tonight and the overnight, mainly before 3 a.m., then showers likely, possibly a thunderstorm after 5 a.m. Continued patchy smoke, mostly cloudy, low around 60 with a north wind 5 to 10 miles per hour, 70% chance of precipitation, so you should expect that. Into your Wednesday, chance of showers and thunderstorms before noon. Showers between noon and 3, partly sunny and a high near 74. Northeast wind around 6 miles per hour. 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That's the latest weather here on Blair Radio 94.7 FM. 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Find more information about them at mchhs.org. The Blair Volunteer Fire and Rescue released the July recap for calls. They indicated that July was a busy month as they've answered 97 calls for the month. Year to date, the department has answered 771, or an average of 110 calls per month. July was down on average, but still very busy. In July, the 97 calls broke down to 74 calls were medical in nature and 23 were fire calls. Further breakdown indicates that 63 hours and 41 minutes were spent on responses, averaging 39 minutes and 24 seconds per call. You can find more details at Blair Volunteer Fire and Rescue social media pages. Beginning Monday, August 17th, the Blair Executive Airport runway parallel taxiway and turf area will be closed weekdays from 7 a.m. to 7 p.m. for scheduled construction. The contractor has 50 working days to complete the project. However, if weather cooperates and work progresses as anticipated, the project may be finished sooner. Anticipation, everyone's patience, and appreciate everybody's patience as this is an important improvement and becomes complete. For the safety of pilots, contractors, airport personnel, please respect all posted closures and construction areas. The Blair Community Schools reported as a part of preparation for 2026-27 school year. Blair Community School administrators worked alongside community first responders in a joint training focused on strengthening the emergency preparedness and response efforts. The school said, "We are grateful for the strong partnership we share with the community and anticipate and appreciate the time, expertise, and collaboration of our first responders in helping keep our schools safe." Beginning Thursday, August 6th, the entrance to Black Elk Neihart Park will be reduced to one lane for both entering and exit traffic due to construction associated with the city pump station project. Traffic restriction is expected to remain in place for approximately 30 to 60 days, depending on construction progress. If you're visiting the park, please use caution when entering and exiting. Watch for construction crews and equipment and allow a little extra time for your trip. The Blair Police Department Officer Titus came to Blair Studios to introduce this year's National Night Out that is set for this evening at Generations Park. This is to represent all first responders in an annual nationwide community building campaign, promotes strong partnerships between law enforcement, first responders, local organizations, businesses, and the communities they serve. This is a free event for the community to come out and enjoy with many activities, public safety displays, community resources, entertainment, food, opportunities to interact with local law enforcement officers, firefighters, emergency responders, and community partners. The National Night Out will be held at Generations Park. That starts at 6 o'clock this evening. Eastgate Sports, the 310 Eastgate Drive in Blair, is looking for middle school or high school students to build 2 to 4 competitive teams. They could be in Rocket League, Fortnite, Valorant, Overwatch 2, Marvel Rivals, Apex Legends, and League of Legends. You do not need to be a part of a team already or have experience, as the coaches at Eastgate Sports will work with you to build your team. Your team practice once a week in 2-hour blocks, coached by the staff, and the practice is free. Matches and tournaments land on weekends, usually run 1 to 2 hours. If you're interested, you can follow Eastgate Sports on social media for access to sign up and more information.
The city of Fort Calhoun invited everyone to join them for a fun-filled back-to-school movie night hosted in partnership with the Pioneers for Education on August 14th. That's a Friday night featuring movie Rec

0: Ralph Breaks the Internet. Pretzels on the Go, Monster Dog, Cotton Candy, Sugar High, all will be there. Bring your blankets, lawn chairs, family, friends, and celebrate the start of the new school year with an evening of fun, food, and community. Let's go ahead and take a look at this day in history, as we have August 4th. It is a Tuesday. In 1784, Russians began to settle in Alaska. In 1790, Alexander Hamilton creates the Coast Guard to intercept smugglers. This day in 1942, U.S. and Mexico signed the Mexican Farm Labor Agreement. In 1944, Anne Frank was captured. In 1989, the National Balloon Classic officially launches in Indianola, Iowa. In 2006, red letter day there for some people, Talladega Nights was released in theaters. And then, let's see, Oscar Pistorius becomes the first amputee runner to compete in the Olympics, and that was in 2012. Days to celebrate, National Night Out, obviously. You can join us at Generations Park tonight, and that is starting at 6 o'clock. National Chocolate Chip Cookie Day, you can bring those with. I'll enjoy those. It's U.S. Coast Guard's birthday, National White Wine Day, Assistant Dog Day, and International Clouded Leopard Day. Hooray for Kids Day, and Single Working Women's Day. There you go, some things to celebrate. 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For Blair Radio News, I'm Kelly Johnson.
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For today, a 50% chance of showers and thunderstorms, mainly after 11 a.m., with some patchy smoke after 4 p.m., partly sunny and a high near 77, north wind 8 to 13 miles per hour. Showers and thunderstorms are likely as they continue on into tonight and the overnight, mainly before 3 a.m., then showers likely, possibly a thunderstorm after 5 a.m., continued patchy smoke, mostly cloudy, low around 60 with a north wind 5 to 10 miles per hour, 70% chance of precipitation, so you should expect that. Into your Wednesday, chance of showers and thunderstorms before noon. Showers between noon and 3, partly sunny and a high near 74, northeast wind around 6 miles per hour. 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

duty, honor, country. A code of conduct and chivalry of those who guard this beloved land. An ideal so noble that it arouses a sense of pride and yet humility. An expression of the ethics of the

duty, honor, country. These three words build courage when courage seems to fail. Regain faith when there seems to be little cause for faith. Create hope when hope seems forlorn. The American man-at-arms, above all other people, prays for peace, for he must suffer and bear the deepest wounds and scars of war.

duty, honor, country. The unbelievers will say they are but words, a slogan, or a flamboyant phrase. Every demagogue, every cynic, and every hypocrite will try to downgrade them to the extent of mockery and ridicule. The code which these words perpetuate embraces the highest moral law and will stand the test of any ethics or philosophies ever published for the uplift of

around 1,000 campfires, on 100 battlefields, listening for the witching melody of faint bugles blowing reveille, far-off drums beating the long roll. This is the story of the American man-at-arms. His name and fame are the birthright of every American citizen. In his youth and strength, his love and loyalty, he gave all that mortality can give. He has never failed us. Were he to do so, a million ghosts in olive drab, in brown khaki, in blue and gray, would rise from their white crosses, thundering those magic words, duty, honor, country.

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1: Blair Radio 94.7 FM weather is brought to you by National Land Realty. For today, a 50% chance of showers and thunderstorms, mainly after 11 a.m. with some patchy smoke after 4 p.m. Partly sunny and a high near 77. North wind 8 to 13 miles per hour. Showers and thunderstorms are likely as they continue on into tonight and the overnight, mainly before 3 a.m., then showers likely, possibly a thunderstorm after 5 a.m. Continued patchy smoke, mostly cloudy, low around 60 with a north wind 5 to 10 miles per hour, 70% chance of precipitation, so you should expect that. Into your Wednesday, chance of showers and thunderstorms before noon. Showers between noon and 3, partly sunny and a high near 74, northeast wind around 6 miles per hour. 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Find more information about them at mchhs.org. The Blair Volunteer Fire and Rescue released their July recap for calls. They indicated that July was a busy month as they've answered 97 calls for the month. Year to date, the department has answered 771, or an average of 110 calls per month. July was down on average, but still very busy. In July, the 97 calls broke down to 74 calls were medical in nature and 23 were fire calls. Further breakdown indicates that 63 hours and 41 minutes were spent on responses, averaging 39 minutes

anticipated the project may be finished sooner. Anticipation, everyone's patience, and appreciate everybody's patience as this is an important improvement and becomes complete. For the safety of pilots, contractors, airport personnel, please respect all posted closures and construction areas. The Blair Community Schools reported as a part of preparation for 2026-27 school year. Blair Community School administrators worked alongside community first responders in a joint training focused on strengthening the emergency preparedness and response efforts. The school said, "We are grateful for the strong partnership we share with the community and anticipate and appreciate the time, expertise, and collaboration of our first responders in helping keep our schools safe." Beginning Thursday, August 6th, the entrance to Black Elk Neihart Park will be reduced to one lane for both entering and exit traffic due to construction associated with the city pump station project. Traffic restriction is expected to remain in place for approximately 30 to 60 days, depending on construction progress. If you're visiting the park, please use caution when entering and exiting. Watch for construction crews and equipment and allow a little extra time for your trip. The Blair Police Department Officer Titus came to Blair Studios to introduce this year's National Night Out that is set for this evening at Generations Park. This is to represent all first responders in an annual nationwide community building campaign, promotes strong partnerships between law enforcement, first responders, local organizations, businesses, and the communities they serve. This is a free event for the community to come out and enjoy with many activities, public safety displays, community resources, entertainment, food, opportunities to interact with local law enforcement officers, firefighters, emergency responders, and community partners. The National Night Out will be held at Generations Park. That starts at 6 o'clock this evening. Eastgate Sports, the 310 Eastgate Drive in Blair, is looking for middle school or high school students to build 2 to 4 competitive teams. They could be in Rocket League, Fortnite, Valorant, Overwatch 2, Marvel Rivals, Apex Legends, and League of Legends. You do not need to be a part of a team already or have experience, as the coaches at Eastgate Sports will work with you to build your team. Your team practice once a week in 2-hour blocks, coached by the staff, and the practice is free. Matches and tournaments land on weekends, usually run 1 to 2 hours. If you're interested, you can follow Eastgate Sports on social media for access to sign up and more information. The city of Fort Calhoun invited everyone to join them for a fun-filled back-to-school movie night hosted in partnership with the Pioneers for Education on August 14th. That's a Friday night featuring movie Ralph Breaks the Internet. Pretzels on the Go, Monster Dog, Cotton Candy, Sugar High, all will be there. Bring your blankets, lawn chairs, family, friends, and celebrate the start of the new school year with an evening of fun, food, and community. That's a look at news brought to us by Blair's Memorial Community Hospital, serving Blair, Fort Calhoun, and Tecama. For Blair Radio News, I'm Kelly Johnson.

0: Blair Radio 94.7 FM weather is brought to you by National Land Realty. For today, a 50% chance of showers and thunderstorms, mainly after 11 a.m., with some patchy smoke after 4 p.m., partly sunny and a high near 77, north wind 8 to 13 miles per hour. Showers and thunderstorms are likely as they continue on into tonight and the overnight, mainly before 3 a.m., then showers likely, possibly a thunderstorm after 5 a.m. Continued patchy smoke, mostly cloudy, low around 60 with a north wind 5 to 10 miles per hour, 70% chance of precipitation, so you should expect that. Into your Wednesday, a chance of showers and thunderstorms before noon. Showers between noon and 3, partly sunny and a high near 74, northeast wind around 6 miles per hour. 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That's the latest weather here on Blair Radio 94.7 FM.
1: Today's good news, good news translation, 1 Corinthians 3, verse 16. 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
1: 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Tonight will be mostly cloudy with a low around 60. Tomorrow we'll have 50% chances of showers and thunderstorms with partly sunny weather and a high near 74. And later that night we'll be

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1: 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The Blair Volunteer Fire and Rescue released their July recap for calls. They indicated that July was a busy month as they've answered 97 calls for the month. Year to date, the department has answered 771, or an average of 110 calls per month. July was down on average, but still very busy. In July, the 97 calls broke down to 74 calls were medical in nature and 23 were fire calls. Further breakdown indicates that 63 hours and 41 minutes were spent on responses, averaging 39 minutes and 24 seconds per call. You can find more details at Blair Volunteer Fire and Rescue social media pages. Beginning Monday, August 17th, the Blair Executive Airport runway parallel taxiway and turf area will be closed weekdays from 7 a.m. to 7 p.m. for scheduled construction. The contractor has 50 working days to complete the project. However, if weather cooperates and work progresses as anticipated, the project may be finished sooner. Anticipation, everyone's patience, and appreciate everybody's patience as this is an important improvement and becomes complete. For the safety of pilots, contractors, airport personnel, please respect all posted closures and construction areas. The Blair Community Schools reported as a part of preparation for 2026-27 school year. Blair Community School administrators worked alongside community first responders in a joint training focused on strengthening the emergency preparedness and response efforts. The school said, "We are grateful for the strong partnership we share with the community and anticipate and appreciate the time, expertise, and collaboration of our first responders in helping keep our schools safe." Beginning Thursday, August 6th, the entrance to Black Elk Neihardt Park will be reduced to one lane for both entering and exit traffic due to construction associated with the city pump station project. Traffic restriction is expected to remain in place for approximately 30 to 60 days, depending on construction progress. If you're visiting the park, please use caution when entering and exiting. Watch for construction crews and equipment and allow a little extra time for your trip. The Blair Police Department Officer Titus came to Blair Studios to introduce this year's National Night Out that is set for this evening at Generations Park. This is to represent all first responders in an annual nationwide community building campaign, promotes strong partnerships between law enforcement, first responders, local organizations, businesses, and the communities they serve. This is a free event for the community to come out and enjoy with many activities, public safety displays, community resources, entertainment, food, opportunities to interact with local law enforcement officers, firefighters, emergency responders, and community partners. The National Night Out will be held at Generations Park. That starts at 6 o'clock this evening. Eastgate Sports, the 310 Eastgate Drive in Blair, is looking for middle school or high school students to build 2 to 4 competitive teams. They could be in Rocket League, Fortnite, Valorant, Overwatch 2, Marvel Rivals, Apex Legends, and League of Legends. You do not need to be a part of a team already or have experience, as the coaches at Eastgate Sports will work with you to build your team. Your team practice once a week in 2-hour blocks, coached by the staff, and the practice is free. Matches and tournaments land on weekends, usually run 1 to 2 hours. If you're interested, you can follow Eastgate Sports on social media for access to sign up and more information. The city of Fort Calhoun invited everyone to join them for a fun-filled back-to-school movie night hosted in partnership with the Pioneers for Education on August 14th. That's a Friday night, featuring movie Ralph Breaks the Internet. Pretzels on the Go, Monster Dog, Cotton Candy, Sugar High, all will be there. Bring your blankets, lawn chairs, family, friends, and celebrate the start of the new school year with an evening of fun, food, and community. Time to take a look at some life changes. John W. Tyson, 65 of Herman, passed away August 1st at his home. Visitation will be held Wednesday, August 5th at Campbell Amon Funeral Home from 5 to 7 p.m. with a rosary at 7 p.m. Mass of Christian burial will be held Thursday, August 6th at St. Francis Borgia Catholic Church at 10 a.m. with a luncheon immediately following the service. Graveside service will follow at Herman Cemetery at 2 p.m., followed by a celebration of life at PB 75 at 411 Main Street, Herman, Nebraska 68029. William Tracy, Bill Carter, age 81.

0: was born August 19th, 1944, to William E. and Frances J. Carter. Bill passed away on Sunday, July 26th, at Longview Nursing Home in Missouri Valley, Iowa. The family will conduct a celebration of life gathering at a late date. Michael John Johnson of Woodbine was born June 20th, 1957. Mike died Sunday, August 2nd, at Midland Living Center in Council Bluffs, Iowa, at the age of 69 years, 1 month, and 13 days. Visitation will be Fouts Funeral Home in Woodbine Thursday, August 6th, 1 to 3 p.m., followed by the memorial service at 3 p.m. News this hour sponsored by Blair's Memorial Community Hospital, serving Blair, Fort Calhoun, and Takema. For Blair Radio News, I'm Kelly Johnson.
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Here's what's happening in our area. The Washington County Fair continues on through August 5th. See you at the fair. We'll be there with a portable studio sponsored by the Holstein Veterinary Clinic. And the video coverage brought to us in part by Blair Chiropractic Center. National Night Out is coming up tomorrow, August 4th, from 6 to 8 p.m. at Generations Park. There will be food, games, as well as opportunity to meet local officers and see safety demonstrations. The Thursday Night Market is coming up August 6th from 5 to 9 at the Art Alley. Movie Night at the Park featuring Ralph Breaks the Internet is on Friday, August 14th at 6:30 at Adams Street Park Plaza Park. There will be food available to purchase in Fort Calhoun. The Nebraska Brass Quintet has their summer concert coming up on Sunday, August 16th at 2 p.m. at the Blair Congregational Church. Blair School Foundation Family Fun Night is on Friday, August 21st at 5 p.m. at Kranz Field. There will be a volleyball scrimmage at 5:30 and a football scrimmage at 7. There will also be band and cheer dance performances, bounce houses, face painting, food trucks, fire trucks, so much more. Those are a few of the happenings in our area. If you'd like your nonprofit event on the Blair Radio Community Calendar, it's free. 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

0: Blair Radio 94.7 FM weather, brought to you by National Land Realty. Tonight will be mostly cloudy with a low around 60. Tomorrow we'll have 50% chances of showers and thunderstorms with partly sunny weather and a high near 74. And later that night will be mostly clear with a low around 57. Thursday will be sunny with a high near 81. 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That's the latest weather here on the Blair Radio 94.7 FM weather.
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1: 1, 2, 3 o'clock, 4 o'clock, rock. 5, 6, 7 o'clock, 8 o'clock, rock. 9, 10, 11 o'clock, 12 o'clock, rock, we're going to rock.

tea. Case closed, the end. No chance for me to ever leave this prison of my sin. 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I heard a

0: Here's what's happening in the Blair Area Faith Community. Community Prayer Network is coming up tonight at 7 p.m. at 310 Eastgate in Blair. It's time for prayer for our community, nation, and world. Pack the Pantry is a drive-through food drive in the Family Fair parking lot Saturday, August 8th from 8 a.m. to noon to support the Washington County Food Pantry. 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Pack the Park is happening on Saturday, August 8th from 6 to 9 p.m. at the Blair Youth Sports Complex. Reach Church is having this outreach event to help provide students with school supplies, shoes, and water bottles. Blood Drive, hosted by Salem Evangelical Lutheran Church, is in Fontenelle. That's coming up August 9th from 9 a.m. to 2 p.m. Women's Connection will be meeting on Tuesday, August 11th at 6:30 p.m. at Christ Lutheran Church in Blair. Kelly Carter, a floral designer and artist, will talk about True Designer of My Heart. Stephanie Olsterhaus will give information about the Memorial Community Hospital Auxiliary Closet Thrift Shower. Tickets to cover the meal are $12. Please RSVP by calling Dottie at 417-846-7725. Crop Hunger Walk is coming up August 15th at 8 a.m. at the Blair First United Methodist Church. The Washington County Food Pantry will be given 25% of the raised funds. Midweek meal at First Lutheran Wednesday is creamy chicken casserole. To order for pickup or delivery, to volunteer or donate, call Erica at 402-426-4073. Upcoming menus are available online at firstlutheranblair.org. You can let the public know about your church event right here on Blair Radio Church Community Calendar. There's no cost. 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
1: 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Tonight will be mostly cloudy with a low around 60. Tomorrow we'll have 50% chances of showers and thunderstorms with partly sunny weather and a high near 74. And later that night will be mostly clear with a low around 57. Thursday will be sunny with a high near 81. 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That's the latest weather here on the Blair Radio 94.7 FM Weather.
2: 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The Blair Volunteer Fire and Rescue released their July recap for calls. They indicated that July was a busy month as they've answered 97 calls for the month. Year to date, the department has answered 771, or an average of 110 calls per month. July was down on average, but still very busy. In July, the 97 calls broke down to 74 calls were medical in nature and 23 were fire calls. Further breakdown indicates that 63 hours and 41 minutes were spent on responses, averaging 39 minutes and 24 seconds per call. You can find more details at Blair Volunteer Fire and Rescue social media pages. Beginning Monday, August 17th, the Blair Executive Airport runway parallel taxiway and turf area will be closed weekdays from 7 a.m. to 7 p.m. for scheduled construction. The contractor has 50 working days to complete the project. However, if weather cooperates and work progresses as anticipated, the project may be finished sooner. Anticipation, everyone's patience, and appreciate everybody's patience as this is an important improvement and becomes complete. For the safety of pilots, contractors, airport personnel, please respect all posted closures and construction areas. The Blair Community Schools reported as a part of preparation for 2026-27 school year. Blair Community School administrators worked alongside community first responders in a joint training focused on strengthening the emergency preparedness and response efforts. The school said, "We are grateful

please use caution when entering and exiting. Watch for construction crews and equipment and allow a little extra time for your trip. The Blair Police Department Officer Titus came to Blair Studios to introduce this year's National Night Out that is set for this evening at Generations Park. This is to represent all first responders in an annual nationwide community building campaign, promotes strong partnerships between law enforcement, first responders, local organization, businesses, and the communities they serve. This is a free event for the community to come out and enjoy with many activities, public safety displays, community resources, entertainment, food, opportunities to interact with local law enforcement officers, firefighters, emergency responders, and community partners. The National Night Out will be held at Generations Park. That starts at 6 o'clock this evening. Eastgate Sports, the 310 Eastgate Drive in Blair, is looking for middle school or high school students to build 2 to 4 competitive teams. They could be in Rocket League, Fortnite, Valorant, Overwatch 2, Marvel Rivals, Apex Legends, and League of Legends. You do not need to be a part of a team already or have experience, as the coaches at Eastgate Sports will work with you to build your team. Your team practice once a week in 2-hour blocks, coached by the staff, and the practice is free. Matches and tournaments land on weekends, usually run 1 to 2 hours. If you're interested, you can follow Eastgate Sports on social media for access to sign up and more information. The city of Fort Calhoun invited everyone to join them for a fun-filled back-to-school movie night hosted in partnership with the Pioneers for Education on August 14th. That's a Friday night, featuring movie Ralph Breaks the Internet. Pretzels on the Go, Monster Dog, Cotton Candy, Sugar High, all will be there. Bring your blankets, lawn chairs, family, friends, and celebrate the start of the new school year with an evening of fun, food, and community. It's Tuesday, the 4th of August. Can you believe we're already in August? Let's go ahead and take a look at some of the birthdays that are out there. Leather goods entrepreneur Louis Vuitton. He was born in 1821. Jazz musician Louis Armstrong was born in 1901. Actor Billy Bob Thornton, 1955. 44th U.S. President Barack Obama was born this day in 1961. Actor Daniel Day Kim was born in 1968. Auto race driver Jeff Gordon was born in 71. Duchess of Sussex Meghan Markle was born in 1981. Actress Greta Gerwig was born in 1983. Actor Cole and Dylan Spruce, Disney fame there, 1992. News this hour is brought to us by Blair's Memorial Community Hospital, serving Blair, Fort Calhoun, and Tecama. For Blair Radio News, I'm Kelly Johnson.

year. 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Tonight will be mostly cloudy with a low around 60. Tomorrow we'll have 50% chances of showers and thunderstorms with partly sunny weather and a high near 74. And later that night will be mostly clear with a low around 57. Thursday will be sunny with a high near 81. 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

Today's good news, good news translation. 1 Corinthians 3, verse 16. Surely you know that you are God's temple and that God's Spirit lives in you.

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1: 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Tonight will be mostly cloudy with a low around 60. Tomorrow we'll have 50% chances of showers and thunderstorms with partly sunny weather and a high near 74. And later that night will be mostly clear with a low around 57. Thursday will be sunny with a high near 81. 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That's the latest weather here on the Blair Radio 94.7 FM Weather.
2: 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The Blair Volunteer Fire and Rescue released their July recap for calls. They indicated that July was a busy month as they've answered 97 calls for the month. Year to date, the department has answered 771, or an average of 110 calls per month. July was down on average, but still very busy. In July, the 97 calls broke down to 74 calls were medical in nature and 23 were fire calls. Further breakdown indicates that 63 hours and 41 minutes were spent on responses, averaging 39 minutes and 24 seconds per call. You can find more details at Blair Volunteer Fire and Rescue social media pages. Beginning Monday, August 17th, the Blair Executive Airport runway parallel taxiway and turf area will be closed weekdays from 7 a.m. to 7 p.m. for scheduled construction. The contractor has 50 working days to complete the project. However, if weather cooperates and work progresses as anticipated, the project may be finished sooner. Anticipation, everyone's patience, and appreciate everybody's patience as this is an important improvement and becomes complete. For the safety of pilots, contractors, airport personnel, please respect all posted closures and construction areas. The Blair Community Schools reported as a part of preparation for 2026-27 school year. Blair Community School administrators worked alongside community first responders in a joint training focused on strengthening the emergency preparedness and response efforts. The school said, "We are grateful for the strong partnership we share with the community and anticipate

The Blair Police Department Officer Titus came to Blair Studios to introduce this year's National Night Out that is set for this evening at Generations Park. This is to represent all first responders in an annual nationwide community building campaign. Promotes strong partnerships between law enforcement, first responders, local organizations, businesses, and the communities they serve. This is a free event for the community to come out and enjoy, with many activities, public safety displays, community resources, entertainment, food, opportunities to interact with local law enforcement officers, firefighters, emergency responders, and community partners. The National Night Out will be held at Generations Park. That starts at 6 o'clock this evening. Eastgate Sports, the 310 Eastgate Drive in Blair, is looking for middle school or high school students to build 2 to 4 competitive teams. They could be in Rocket League, Fortnite, Valorant, Overwatch 2, Marvel Rivals, Apex Legends, and League of Legends. You do not need to be a part of a team already or have experience, as the coaches at Eastgate Sports will work with you to build your team. Your team practice once a week in 2-hour blocks, coached by the staff, and the practice is free. Matches and tournaments land on weekends, usually run 1 to 2 hours. If you're interested, you can follow Eastgate Sports on social media for access to sign up and more information. The city of Fort Calhoun invited everyone to join them for a fun-filled back-to-school movie night hosted in partnership with the Pioneers for Education on August 14th. That's a Friday night, featuring movie Ralph Breaks the Internet. Pretzels on the Go, Monster Dog, Cotton Candy, Sugar High, all will be there. Bring your blankets, lawn chairs, family, friends, and celebrate the start of the new school year with an evening of fun, food, and community. Let's go ahead and take a look at this day in history, as we have August 4th. It is a Tuesday. In 1784, Russians began to settle in Alaska. In 1790, Alexander Hamilton creates the Coast Guard to intercept smugglers. This day in 1942, U.S. and Mexico signed the Mexican Farm Labor Agreement. In 1944, Anne Frank was captured. In 1989, the National Balloon Classic officially launches in Indianola, Iowa. In 2006, red letter day there for some people, Talladega Nights was released in theaters. And then, let's see, Oscar Pistorius becomes the first amputee runner to compete in the Olympics, and that was in 2012. Days to celebrate National Night Out, obviously. You can join us at Generations Park tonight, and that is starting at 6 o'clock. National Chocolate Chip Cookie Day. You can bring those with. I'll enjoy those. It's U.S. Coast Guard's birthday, National White Wine Day, Assistant Dog Day, and International Clouded Leopard Day. Hooray for Kids Day and Single Working Women's Day. There you go. Some things to celebrate. 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For Blair Radio News, I'm Kelly Johnson.

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Tonight will be mostly cloudy with a low around 60. Tomorrow we'll have 50% chances of showers and thunderstorms with partly sunny weather and a high near 74. And later that night will be mostly clear with a low around 57. Thursday will be sunny with a high near 81. 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

0: Blair Radio 94.7 FM weather, brought to you by National Land Realty. Tonight will be mostly cloudy with a low around 60. Tomorrow we'll have 50% chances of showers and thunderstorms with partly sunny weather and a high near 74. And later that night will be mostly clear with a low around 57. Thursday will be sunny with a high near 81. This weather forecast is brought to you by Ryan R. Schroeder, accredited land consultant for National Land Realty, serving Nebraska, Iowa, and South Dakota, online at nationalland.com. That's the latest weather here on the Blair Radio 94.7 FM weather.
1: News is ours.

Further breakdown indicates that 63 hours and 41 minutes were spent on responses, averaging 39 minutes and 24 seconds per call. You can find more details at Blair Volunteer Fire and Rescue social media pages. Beginning Monday, August 17th, the Blair Executive Airport runway parallel taxiway and turf area will be closed weekdays from 7 a.m. to 7 p.m. for scheduled construction. The contractor has 50 working days to complete the project. However, if weather cooperates and work progresses as anticipated, the project may be finished sooner. Anticipation, everyone's patience, and appreciate everybody's patience as this is an important improvement and becomes complete. For the safety of pilots, contractors, airport personnel, please respect all posted closures and construction areas. The Blair Community Schools reported as a part of preparation for 2026-27 school year. Blair Community School administrators worked alongside community first responders in a joint training focused on strengthening the emergency preparedness and response efforts. The school said, "We are grateful for the strong partnership we share with the community and anticipate and appreciate the time, expertise, and collaboration of our first responders in helping keep our schools safe." Beginning Thursday, August 6th, the entrance to Black Elk Neihardt Park will be reduced to one lane for both entering and exit traffic due to construction associated with the city pump station project. Traffic restriction is expected to remain in place for approximately 30 to 60 days, depending on construction progress. If you're visiting the park, please use caution when entering and exiting. Watch for construction crews and equipment and allow a little extra time for your trip. The Blair Police Department Officer Titus came to Blair Studios to introduce this year's National Night Out that is set for this evening at Generations Park. This is to represent all first responders in an annual nationwide community building campaign. Promotes strong partnerships between law enforcement, first responders, local organizations, businesses, and the communities they serve. This is a free event for the community to come out and enjoy with many activities, public safety displays, community resources, entertainment, food, opportunities to interact with local law enforcement officers, firefighters, emergency responders, and community partners. The National Night Out will be held at Generations Park. That starts at 6 o'clock this evening. Eastgate Sports, the 310 Eastgate Drive in Blair, is looking for middle school or high school students to build 2 to 4 competitive teams. They could be in Rocket League, Fortnite, Valorant, Overwatch 2, Marvel Rivals, Apex Legends, and League of Legends. You do not need to be a part of a team already or have experience, as the coaches at Eastgate Sports will work with you to build your team. Your team practice once a week in 2-hour blocks, coached by the staff, and the practice is free. Matches and tournaments land on weekends, usually run 1 to 2 hours. If you're interested, you can follow Eastgate Sports on social media for access to sign up and more information. The city of Fort Calhoun invited everyone to join them for a fun-filled back-to-school movie night hosted in partnership with the Pioneers for Education on August 14th. That's a Friday night, featuring movie Ralph Breaks the Internet. Pretzels on the Go, Monster Dog, Cotton Candy, Sugar High, all will be there. Bring your blankets, lawn chairs, family, friends, and celebrate the start of the new school year with an evening of fun, food, and community. That's a look at news brought to us by Blair's Memorial Community Hospital, serving Blair, Fort Calhoun, and Takema. For Blair Radio News, I'm Kelly Johnson.

0: cloudy today with a high in the low 70s. Some chances of showers throughout the day. We'll take a look at that. Hopefully they stay in the teen on the percentage wise and don't go a little higher. Well, later on tonight, we do have higher chances, but hopefully that does stay away so we can get the big tractor pull going in tonight at the Washington County Fair. Stop by and visit us as we have the portable studio brought to us by Holstein Veterinary Clinic right here in Blair. Also want to say thank you to Blair Chiropractic Center as they help us bring you all of the 4-H events right there on our YouTube channel. So details on the forecast coming up, but helping you through your day getting out to the fair. 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

0: 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Tonight will be mostly cloudy with a low around 60. Tomorrow we'll have 50% chances of showers and thunderstorms with partly sunny weather and a high near 74. And later that night will be mostly clear with a low around 57. Thursday will be sunny with a high near 81. 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That's the latest weather here on the Blair Radio 94.7 FM weather.
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1: 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Tonight will be mostly cloudy with a low around 60. Tomorrow we'll have 50% chances of showers and thunderstorms with partly sunny weather and a high near 74. And later that night will be mostly clear with a low around 57. Thursday will be sunny with a high near 81. 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That's the latest weather here on the Blair Radio 94.7 FM Weather.
2: 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The Blair Volunteer Fire and Rescue released the July recap for calls. They indicated that July was a busy month as they've answered 97 calls for the month. Year to date, the department has answered 771, or an average of 110 calls per month. July was down on average, but still very busy. In July, the 97 calls broke down to 74 calls were medical in nature and 23 were fire calls. Further breakdown indicates that 63 hours and 41 minutes were spent on responses, averaging 39 minutes and 24 seconds per call. You can find more details at Blair Volunteer Fire and Rescue social media pages. Beginning Monday, August 17th, the Blair Executive Airport runway parallel taxiway and turf area will be closed weekdays from 7 a.m. to 7 p.m. for scheduled construction. The contractor has 50 working days to complete the project. However, if weather cooperates and work progresses as anticipated, the project may be finished sooner. Anticipation, everyone's patience, and appreciate everybody's patience as this is an important improvement and becomes complete. For the safety of pilots, contractors, airport personnel, please respect all posted closures and construction areas. The Blair Community Schools reported as a part of preparation for 2026-27 school year. Blair Community School administrators worked alongside community first responders in a joint training focused on strengthening the emergency preparedness and response efforts. The school said, "We are grateful for the strong partnership we share with the community

free matches and tournaments land on weekends, usually run 1 to 2 hours. If you're interested, you can follow Eastgate Sports on social media for access to sign up and more information. The city of Fort Calhoun has invited everyone to join them for a fun-filled back-to-school movie night hosted in partnership with the Pioneers for Education on August 14th. That's a Friday night, featuring movie Ralph Breaks the Internet. Pretzels on the Go, Monster Dog, Cotton Candy, Sugar High, all will be there. Bring your blankets, lawn chairs, family, friends, and celebrate the start of the new school year with an evening of fun, food, and community. It's Tuesday, the 4th of August. Can you believe we're already in August? Let's go ahead and take a look at some of the birthdays that are out there. Leather goods entrepreneur Louis Vuitton. He was born in 1821. Jazz musician Louis Armstrong was born in 1901. Actor Billy Bob Thornton, 1955. 44th U.S. President Barack Obama was born this day in 1961. Actor Daniel Day Kim was born in 1968. Auto race driver Jeff Gordon was born in 71. Duchess of Sussex Meghan Markle was born in 1981. Actress Greta Gerwig was born in 1983. Actor Cole and Dylan Spruce, yeah, Disney fame there, 1992. News this hour is brought to us by Blair's Memorial Community Hospital, serving Blair, Fort Calhoun, and Tecama. For Blair Radio News, I'm Kelly Johnson.

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Get comfortable. 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

I want to dance like David. I want a faith like Paul. I want to sing like Silas, tearing down the prison walls. I want to face that fire. It won't

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Tonight will be mostly cloudy with a low around 60. Tomorrow we'll have 50% chances of showers and thunderstorms with partly sunny weather and a high near 74. And later that night will be mostly clear with a low around 57. Thursday will be sunny with a high near 81. 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That's the latest weather here on the Blair Radio 94.7 FM weather.

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1: Breaker 19, this here's a rubber duck. You got a copy on me, Big Ben, come on. Yeah, 10-4, Big Ben, for sure. By golly, it's clean clear to Flagtown, come on. Yeah, it's a big 10-4 there, Big Ben. Yeah, we definitely got the front door, good buddy. Mercy sakes alive, looks like we got us a convoy.
2: It was the dark of the moon on the 6th of June in a Kenworth pulling logs. Cab over Pete with a reefer on and a Jimmy hauling hogs. We is heading for Bear on I-10 about a mile out of Shaky Town. I says, Pigpen, this here's a rubber duck and I'm about to put the hammer down.

0: steers a duck. And you want to back off them hogs? 10-4, about 5 mile or so. 10, roger. Them hogs is getting intense up here.
1: By the time we got into Tulsa Town, we had 85 trucks in all. But they's a roadblock up on the Cloverleaf, and them bears was wall to wall. Yeah, them Smokies as thick as bugs on a bumper. They even had a bear in the air. I says, calling all trucks, this here is the duck. We about to go a-hunting.

0: Big Ben. Negatory, Big Ben, you're still too close. Yeah, them hulks are starting to close up my sinuses. Mercy sakes, you better back off another 10.
1: Well, we rolled up Interstate 44 like a rocket sled on rails. We tore up all of our swindle sheets and left them setting on the scales. By the time we hit that shy town, them bears was getting smart. They'd brought up some reinforcements from the Illinois National Guard. There's armored cars and tanks and jeeps and rigs of every size. Yeah, them chicken coops was full of bears, and choppers filled the skies. Well, we shot the line, we went for broke, with 1,000 screaming trucks and 11 long-haired friends of Jesus in a chartreuse microbus.
0: Hey, rubber duck to a sodbuster. Come on, are you out? 10-4, sodbuster. Listen, you want to put that microbus in behind that suicide jockey? Yeah, he's hauling dynamite, and he needs all the help he can get.
1: Well, we laid a strip for the Jersey Shore and prepared to cross the line. I could see the bridge was lined with bears, but it didn't have a doggone dime. I says, Pigpen, this here's a rubber duck. We just ain't gonna pay no toll. So we crashed the gate doing 98. I says, let them truckers

0: 10-4, Big Ben. What's your 20?
1: Omaha.
0: Well, they ought to know what to do with them hogs out there for sure. Well, mercy sakes, good buddy. We're going to back on out of here, so keep the bugs off your glass and the bears off your...

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1: 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Tonight will be mostly cloudy with a low around 60. Tomorrow we'll have 50% chances of showers and thunderstorms with partly sunny weather and a high near 74. And later that night will be mostly clear with a low around 57. Thursday will be sunny with a high near 81. 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That's the latest weather here on the Blair Radio 94.7 FM Weather.
2: 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The Blair Volunteer Fire and Rescue released their July recap for calls. They indicated that July was a busy month as they've answered 97 calls for the month. Year to date, the department has answered 771, or an average of 110 calls per month. July was down on average, but still very busy. In July, the 97 calls broke down to 74 calls were medical in nature and 23 were fire calls. Further breakdown indicates that 63 hours and 41 minutes were spent on responses, averaging 39 minutes and 24 seconds per call. You can find more details at Blair Volunteer Fire and Rescue social media pages. Beginning Monday, August 17th, the Blair Executive Airport runway parallel taxiway and turf area will be closed weekdays from 7 a.m. to 7 p.m. for scheduled construction. The contractor has 50 working days to complete the project. However, if weather cooperates and work progresses as anticipated, the project may be finished sooner. Anticipation, everyone's patience, and appreciate everybody's patience as this is an important improvement and becomes complete. For the safety of pilots, contractors, airport personnel, please respect all posted closures and construction areas. The Blair Community Schools reported as a part of preparation for 2026-27 school year. Blair Community School administrators worked alongside community first responders in a joint training focused on strengthening the emergency preparedness and response efforts. The school said, "We are grateful for the strong partnership we share with the community and anticipate and appreciate the time, expertise, and collaboration of our first responders in helping keep our schools safe." Beginning Thursday, August 6th, the entrance to Black Elk Neihardt Park will be reduced to one lane for both entering and exit traffic due to construction associated with the city pump station project. Traffic restriction is expected to remain in place for approximately 30 to 60 days, depending on construction progress. If you're visiting the park, please use caution when entering and exiting. Watch for construction crews and equipment and allow a little extra time for your trip. The Blair Police Department Officer Titus came to Blair Studios to introduce this year's National Night Out that is set for this evening at Generations Park. This is to represent all first responders in an annual nationwide community building campaign, promotes strong partnerships between law enforcement.

They could be in Rocket League, Fortnite, Valorant, Overwatch 2, Marvel Rivals, Apex Legends, and League of Legends. You do not need to be a part of a team already or have experience, as the coaches at Eastgate Sports will work with you to build your team. Your team practice once a week in two-hour blocks, coached by the staff, and the practice is free. Matches and tournaments land on weekends, usually run 1 to 2 hours. If you're interested, you can follow Eastgate Sports on social media for access to sign up and more information. The city of Fort Calhoun invited everyone to join them for a fun-filled back-to-school movie night hosted in partnership with the Pioneers for Education on August 14th. That's a Friday night, featuring movie Ralph Breaks the Internet. Pretzels on the Go, Monster Dog, Cotton Candy, Sugar High, all will be there. Bring your blankets, lawn chairs, family, friends, and celebrate the start of the new school year with an evening of fun, food, and community. Time to take a look at some life changes. John W. Tyson, 65 of Herman, passed away August 1st at his home. Visitation will be held Wednesday, August 5th at Campbell Amon Funeral Home from 5 to 7 p.m. with a rosary at 7 p.m. Massive Christian burial will be held at Thursday, August 6th at St. Francis Borgia Catholic Church at 10 a.m. with a luncheon immediately following the service. Graveside service will follow at Herman Cemetery at 2 p.m., followed by a celebration of life at PB 75 at 411 Main Street, Herman, Nebraska, 68029. William Tracy Bill Carter, age 81, was born August 19th, 1944, to William E. and Francis J. Carter. Bill passed away on Sunday, July 26th at Longview Nursing Home in Missouri Valley, Iowa. The family will conduct a celebration of life gathering at a late date. Michael John Johnson of Woodbine was born June 20, 1957. Mike died Sunday, August 2nd at Midland Living Center in Council Bluffs, Iowa, at the age of 69 years, 1 month, and 13 days. Visitation will be Fouts Funeral Home in Woodbine Thursday, August 6th, 1 to 3 p.m., followed by the memorial service at 3 p.m. News this hour sponsored by Blair's Memorial Community Hospital, serving Blair, Fort Calhoun, and Takema. For Blair Radio News, I'm Kelly Johnson.

Here's what's happening in the Blair Area Faith Community. Community Prayer Network is coming up tonight at 7 p.m. at 310 Eastgate in Blair. It's time for prayer for our community, nation, and world. Pack the Pantry is a drive-through food drive in the Family Fair parking lot Saturday, August 8th from 8 a.m. to noon to support the Washington County Food Pantry. 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Pack the Park is happening on Saturday, August 8th from 6 to 9 p.m. at the Blair Youth Sports Complex. Reach Church is having this outreach event to help provide students with school supplies, shoes, and water bottles. 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That's coming up August 9th from 9 a.m. to 2 p.m. Women's Connection will be meeting on Tuesday, August 11th at 6:30 p.m. at Christ Lutheran Church in Blair. Kelly Carter, a floral designer and artist, will talk about True Designer of My Heart. Stephanie Osterhaus will give information about the Memorial Community Hospital Auxiliary Closet Thrift Shower. Tickets to cover the meal are $12. Please RSVP by calling Dottie at 417-846-7725. Crop Hunger Walk is coming up August 15th at 8 a.m. at the Blair First United Methodist Church. The Washington County Food Pantry will be given 25% of the raised funds. Midweek meal at First Lutheran Wednesday is creamy chicken casserole. 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

0: Blair Radio 94.7 FM weather, brought to you by National Land Realty. Tonight will be mostly cloudy with a low around 60. Tomorrow we'll have 50% chances of showers and thunderstorms with partly sunny weather and a high near 74. And later that night will be mostly clear with a low around 57. Thursday will be sunny with a high near 81. 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That's the latest weather here on the Blair Radio 94.7 FM weather.
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2: Today's good news from the Good News Translation, 1 Corinthians 3, verse 16. Surely you know that you are God's temple and that God's Spirit lives in you.

Here's what's happening in our area. The Washington County Fair continues on through August 5th. See you at the fair. We'll be there with a portable studio sponsored by the Holstein Veterinary Clinic and the video coverage brought to us in part by Blair Chiropractic Center. National Night Out is coming up tomorrow, August 4th, from 6 to 8 p.m. at Generations Park. There will be food, games, as well as opportunity to meet local officers and see safety demonstrations. The Thursday Night Market is coming up August 6th from 5 to 9 at the Art Alley. Movie Night at the Park featuring Ralph Breaks the Internet is on Friday, August 14th at 6:30 at Adams Street Park Plaza Park. There will be food available to purchase in Fort Calhoun. The Nebraska Brass Quintet has their summer concert coming up on Sunday, August 16th at 2 p.m. at the Blair Congregational Church. Blair School Foundation Family Fun Night is on Friday, August 21st at 5 p.m. at Kranz Field. There will be a volleyball scrimmage at 5:30 and a football scrimmage at 7. There will also be band and cheer dance performances, bounce houses, face painting, food trucks, fire trucks, so much more. Those are a few of the happenings in our area. If you'd like your nonprofit event on the Blair Radio community calendar, it's free. 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
1: 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Tonight will be mostly cloudy with a low around 60. Tomorrow we'll have 50% chances of showers and thunderstorms with partly sunny weather and a high near 74. And later that night will be mostly clear with a low around 57. Thursday will be sunny with a high near 81. 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That's the latest weather here on the Blair Radio 94.7 FM Weather.
2: 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The Blair Volunteer Fire and Rescue released their July recap for calls. They indicated that July was a busy month as they've answered 97 calls for the month. Year to date, the department has answered 771, or an average of 110 calls per month. July was down on average, but still very busy. In July, the 97 calls broke down to 74 calls were medical in nature and 23 were fire calls. Further breakdown indicates that 63 hours and 41 minutes were spent on responses, averaging 39 minutes and 24 seconds per call. You can find more details at Blair Volunteer Fire and Rescue social media pages. Beginning Monday, August 17th, the Blair Executive Airport runway parallel taxiway and turf area will be closed weekdays from 7 a.m. to 7 p.m. for scheduled construction. The contractor has 50 working days to complete the project. However, if weather cooperates and work progresses as anticipated, the project may be finished sooner. Anticipation, everyone's patience, and appreciate everybody's patience as this is an important improvement and becomes complete. For the safety of pilots, contractors, airport personnel, please respect all posted closures and construction areas. The Blair Community Schools reported as a part of preparation for 2026-27 school year. Blair Community School administrators worked alongside community first responders in a joint training focused on strengthening the emergency preparedness and response efforts. The school said, "We are grateful for the strong partnership we share with the community and anticipate and appreciate the time, expertise, and collaboration of our first responders in helping keep our schools safe." Beginning Thursday, August 6th, the entrance to Black Elk Neihardt Park will be reduced to one lane for both entering and exit traffic due to construction associated with the city pump station project. Traffic restriction is expected to remain in place for approximately 30 to 60 days, depending on construction progress. If you're visiting the park, please use caution when entering and exiting. Watch for construction crews and equipment and allow a little extra time for your trip. The Blair Police Department Officer Titus came to Blair Studios to introduce this year's National Night Out that is set for this evening at Generations Park. This is to represent all first responders in an annual nationwide community building campaign, promotes strong partnerships between law enforcement, first responders, local organizations, businesses, and the communities they serve. This is a free event for the community to come out and enjoy with many activities, public safety displays, community resources, entertainment, food, opportunities to interact with local law enforcement officers, firefighters, emergency responders, and community partners. The National Night Out will be held at Generations Park. That starts at 6 o'clock this evening. Eastgate Sports, the 310 Eastgate Drive in Blair, is looking for middle school or high school students to build 2 to 4 competitive teams. They could be in Rocket League, Fortnite, Valorant, Overwatch 2, Marvel Rivals, Apex Legends, and League of Legends. You do not need to be a part of a team already or have experience, as the coaches at Eastgate Sports will work with you to build your team. Your team practice once a week in 2-hour blocks, coached by the staff, and the practice is free. Matches and tournaments land on weekends, usually run 1 to 2 hours. If you're interested, you can follow Eastgate Sports on social media for access to sign up and more information. The city of Fort Calhoun invited everyone to join them for a fun-filled back-to-school movie night hosted in partnership with the Pioneers for Education on August 14th, that's a Friday night, featuring movie Ralph Breaks the Internet. Pretzels on the Go, Monster Dog, Cotton Candy, Sugar High, all will be there. Bring your blankets, lawn chairs, family, friends, and celebrate the start of the new school year with an evening of fun, food, and community. Let's go ahead and take a look at this day in history, as we have August 4th. It is a Tuesday. In 1784, Russians began to settle in Alaska. In 1790, Alexander Hamilton creates the Coast Guard to intercept smugglers. This day in 1942, U.S. and Mexico signed the Mexican Farm Labor Agreement. In 1944, Anne Frank was captured. In 1989, the National Balloon Classic officially launches in Indianola, Iowa. In 2006, red letter day there for some people, Talladega Nights was released in theaters. And then, let's see, Oscar Pistorius becomes the first amputee runner to compete in the Olympics, and that was in 2012. Days to celebrate, National Night Out, obviously. You can join us at Generations Park tonight, and that is starting at 6 o'clock. National Chocolate Chip Cookie Day, you can bring those with. I'll enjoy those. It's U.S. Coast Guard's birthday, National White Wine Day, Assistant Dog Day, and International Clouded Leopard Day. Hooray for Kids Day, and Single Working Women's Day. There you go, some things to celebrate. 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For Blair Radio News, I'm Kelly Johnson.
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0: Blair Radio 94.7 FM weather, brought to you by National Land Realty. Tonight will be mostly cloudy with a low around 60. Tomorrow we'll have 50% chances of showers and thunderstorms with partly sunny weather and a high near 74. And later that night will be mostly clear with a low around 57. Thursday will be sunny with a high near 81. 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That's the latest weather here on the Blair Radio 94.7 FM weather.
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For more information on these exciting programs, take a look at Just the Facts, available at area gas stations, Family Fair, the Washington County Chamber office, and online at blairradio.com.